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1: Low has dipped down to about 50 tonight under overcast skies. A mix of clouds and sun tomorrow, high of 66. Low has dipped down to about 50 tomorrow night. High of 68 Wednesday under partly cloudy skies. 67 Thursday. 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I'm meteorologist Derek Height. Right now, it's 54 degrees.

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0: 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In this thrilling play, Professor Robert Langdon is called to the Louvre in the dead of the night, where he unwittingly becomes the center of a murder investigation. From Paris to London, it's a race against time to clear Robert's name and decipher a labyrinthine code before a shocking historical secret is lost forever. Ticket information at roadlesstravelproductions.org.
1: Cloudy skies expected tonight, lows around 50. Partly cloudy tomorrow, daytime highs approaching 66. Lows level off around 50 tomorrow night. A blend of clouds and sun Wednesday with a high of 68, 67 Thursday. 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I'm meteorologist Laura Lockwood. Currently 53.

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dark fate. That's a dark face that could spark hate. I had dark days. That's winter season.

0: 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When data leads, evidence shows what works. Progress isn't a miracle, it's momentum. And momentum depends on continued research. Roswell Park Research delivers. Because you matter, research matters.
1: Lows level off around 50 tonight under mainly cloudy skies. Highs around 66 tomorrow. Partly cloudy tomorrow night. Lows around 50. Partly cloudy skies Wednesday with highs around 68. 67 Thursday. 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I'm meteorologist Derek Height. Currently 54.

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1: Mainly cloudy skies overnight, lows around 50. Sunshine mixed with clouds at times. Tuesday, highs level off around 66. Partly cloudy skies Tuesday night, 50. Daytime highs approaching 68. Wednesday, under partly cloudy skies, 67 Thursday. 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I'm meteorologist Laura Lockwood. Currently, it's 53 degrees.

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1: 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Hit play and take a deep breath.
2: We're The Bridge. We got a little bit of this. A little bit of this. And we definitely have this. We're Buffalo, Toronto, Public Media, The Bridge.
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He is my final serenade. He is a gun and he is a blade. He is a picture that I saved too long. He is my credit card and keys, and the reason I won't find peace. He is a song I should not complete.

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1: 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We got a little bit of this. A little bit of this. And we definitely have this. 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
1: 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A little bit of this. And we definitely have this. 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
1: Stephen Colbert, the tradition, he continued, on The Late Show, giving musical artists another platform. 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
1: 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We got a little bit of this. A little bit of this. And we definitely have this. We're Buffalo, Toronto, Public Media, The Bridge.
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1: 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Cancer doesn't wait, it doesn't debate, and it doesn't pause for belief. At Roswell Park, treatments used today exist because research moved forward before the answers were clear. When data leads, evidence shows what works. Progress isn't a miracle, it's momentum. And momentum depends on continued research. Roswell Park Research delivers. Because you matter, research matters.
2: 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Bit of this.
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The Ataris on BTPM, The Bridge. They announced a new album earlier this year, but haven't seen it yet. And I think the band's been in talks, trying to figure out maybe who they want to jump on the label with and all that to carry it. I think they were hoping that it was going to be out earlier on in the summer, but hopefully get some more news on that too. It's Mark at BTPM, The Bridge. What's up? Tuesday morning, that's right, getting into the week here. Phoebe Bridgers and Lost Boys, it's on The Bridge.

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Joe Strummer, Mescaleros, and BTPM, The Bridge Coma Girl. What's up? Good morning. It's Mark. Thanks for hanging out here, Buffalo, Toronto Public Media. Still recovering from the weekend at Borderland just a little bit. We got lots of stuff on social media for you and a lot more about that in just a minute, because I got some pixies for you who I was so psyched to see. But again, more on that in a minute. We got My Morning Jacket coming up, who just a handful of days ago did something really cool. There's a new Neil Young tribute album kind of thing coming out where it's got a bunch of covers from some great artists on there, and it's going to fund some of the nonprofit work that Neil Young was doing with his ex-wife and a school that they've got. So a bunch of bands going and doing some Neil Young covers, and we've already got a few teasers of that, including My Morning Jacket doing Like a Hurricane, which is just phenomenal. We got them doing Off the Record right now. It's on The Bridge.

Pixies, Buffalo, Toronto Public Media, The Bridge. Good morning. Yeah, Borderland last week, another artist that we got to see. Just such a good time, but you know, beyond the music and the food and all the other stuff, it was the just seeing people out there and the sense of community and everything. There's just so many times I've seen people just stopping other people to say, "Hey man, your outfit," or you know, just give a compliment to somebody that, you know, they clearly didn't know. So many people popping by the Bridge tent and just had a few long conversations there, actually, that, you know, there's so much to do at the festival that, you know, I had to get backstage to do some interviews, and then I'm talking to people, I want to see bands, and it's just, you know, but you can do it all at once somehow in this spot, and it was just, it's good layout, and expanded this year, just had such a good time. So we'll talk more about that a little later on, and especially too, if you're missing it like me or the others that I've talked to, we've got a bunch of social media posts up there, and we've got more coming for you as well, all sorts of stuff that we were able to grab over the weekend. I was able to talk to a couple of the chefs for the artists, and that was an interesting conversation, so we're gonna put that online soon. I'll talk about that a little bit later too, since I want to get into some food of the opposing team for this weekend, because it's not always LA isn't always the easiest one, since we already did tacos. More rambling about that a little later on. It's Billie Eilish now on The Bridge.

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The Hip, Buffalo, Toronto Public Media, The Bridge, Tragically Hip. And yeah, I want to say, by the way, too, speaking of phenomenal Canadian artists, we've got something special coming on tonight that you do not want to miss on BTPM PBS. We're doing the CFNY Spirit of Radio U.S. premiere. It's going to be tonight, 7:30 on TV. You can join Bentley, Tom C. We're going to be up in Toronto, actually, at Sonic Boom, doing some stuff, chatting with some legends, and some the CFNY documentary is just all sorts of people in there. Geddy Lee, you got members of Simple Minds in there, Metric, The Cure, Sum 41, OMD, Peter Hook's in there. You know, our very own Ivor Hamilton did some interviews as well that we're going to be airing some clips for you here on the air today. So, I mean, it's just a phenomenal documentary talking about this radio station, you know, CFNY, that just had so much stuff going on in there. So many legends, so much music just coming out of there. I remember growing up, my sisters, my mom always called it, well, it was after the rebrand, but they called it the Canadian Edge. And I remember, just being one of my favorite radio stations as a youngin', of course. But that was mostly because my sisters, my mom were like, this is what you want to be listening to. So good musical influences growing up, not just from my family, but also from the members of CFNY out there, playing so much great music for this whole region. So if you remember that station, or you want to dive into it and see what was this all about, check us out tonight, 7:30 BTPM PBS. It's going to be an awesome broadcast. And I'm telling you, you're going to hear some great stuff from music legends. And like I said, Peter Hook's going to be in it too. So we got some new order for you here on The Bridge.

Do not bring a tambourine to an Alabama Shakes show, or at least don't be shaking it in the front row, I guess. And if you want to know why, you can check out our social media, Instagram over at BTPM The Bridge, where you got to sit down with members of Alabama Shakes. And Brittany Howard told us a hilarious story about a guy who's playing tambourine offbeat in the middle of one of their shows, making them laugh. So go check that out, and go check out some other Borderlands stuff from last weekend. We're going to be putting a bunch more up there as well. And then I want to get back into some more of this CFNY Spirit of Radio documentary that's going to be on BTPM PBS tonight. Starting at 7:30, we're going to jump into that in a little bit. Here's a Borderland artist from the past. It's Portugal the Man.

latest track from Sierra Farrell called Paradise here on BTPM The Bridge, and she's headed out on tour very shortly, kicking off with Mumford & Sons, and that's about 12 dates or so. Of course, we already had Mumford & Sons in the area quite a few times last year, so in the previous years, actually, so not coming this way, sadly, but our next artist is... Baby Doobie is going to be up in Toronto this October, and there's so many good concerts taking place in the area still. So if you missed out on Borderland this weekend and you heard us talking about it and you're like, man, I really want to get to some shows, just check out the concert calendar, btpm.org/thebridge, and you can see a bunch of them. But this one, October 7th, Scotiabank Arena, and there's quite a few early October shows up in Toronto as well. So bunch of stuff to be getting into. So speaking of Toronto, I'm going to jump more into that CFNY documentary we're airing tonight. Tonight at 7:30, Spirit of Radio. I'm going to talk about that in just a minute. Here's Baby Doobie here on The Bridge.

dancing. I need a kiss. Why can't I get just one? Why can't I get just one? Believe me, I know what to do, but something won't let me make love to you.

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0: It's got to be one of my favorite song endings of all time. Cure, Just Like Heaven on BTPM, The Bridge, and tonight something special going on BTPM PBS, the U.S. premiere of CFNY, The Spirit of Radio, the legendary radio station up in Toronto that just broke so much music for this whole region, you know, so just, especially with Ivor on the air, you know, I know we took a break over the summertime, but if you've heard Ivor Hamilton's show, just playing some of the great stuff that you'd be used to hearing and getting some great stories as well. Now we get this documentary with a bunch of interviews. There's so many great artists in it as well. Members of Simple Minds, Bare Naked Ladies, Metric, The Cure, Sum 41, Peter Hook's in it. Got members of OMD in it, and I got some OMD coming up for you in just a minute. But Ivor talked to a few of his old co-workers, including Dave Marsden, who was the program director of CFNY, and also the guy who broke Dark Side of the Moon, Pink Floyd, in Canada. And not just like, they did it 4 days early somehow. So that's a legendary story that hopefully they touch on a little bit. But if not, we got full interviews that are going to be going up for you after tonight. Here's a little bit of Dave talking about just what it takes to run and program a legendary radio station like CFNY.
1: All focused on one thing, and that was making great radio happen. That was making sure that music got into people's ears that they wouldn't normally hear anywhere else. That was making sure that awards were given to people who were being ignored by others. That was the news and the sports with Fred Patterson and Rick and all the everybody. All of that was done for the exact same reason, and it was all summed up, for me at least, in one word. And that one word is love.

Some OMD on BTPM, the Bridge, Buffalo, Toronto Public Media. Tonight, something special going on. You just heard from Dave Marsden before that, program director of the legendary CFNY up in Toronto. And we got the CFNY Spirit of Radio documentary making its U.S. premiere tonight right here on BTPM PBS. So you can check it out 7:30. And, of course, follow us over on social media if you're looking for some more info for that. 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You can find us on social media over at BTPM The Bridge. We got a bunch of fun stuff over there from the weekend as well, so you might want to check out some of that that Borderlands stuff. But tonight's going to be great. Broadcasting with Tom and Bentley. They're going to be up at Sonic Boom in Toronto, and it's just going to be a lot of fun. A lot of legends are going to be all over the screen tonight in the documentary and up at Sonic Boom. We got Nathaniel Ratliff in the Night Sweats for you. It's Call Me on BTPM The Bridge.

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Stephen Wilson Jr. on Buffalo Toronto Public Media, The Bridges track Hardwired, which interesting track there with the Pixies influence and all that woven through it. Woven. Yeah, I think that was right. It's Mark. Good morning. Thanks for hanging out here with me Tuesday morning. That's right. Tomorrow's Wednesday. Moving along through the week. We'll get through it. We got some fun stuff tonight, too, on TV. So if you're looking for something to get into tonight, the CFNY Spirit of Radio documentary on BTP and PBS, and that's kicking off at 7:30 with Tom C. and Bentley up at Sonic Boom in Toronto. Just amazing documentary about the legendary radio station, and a lot of great interviews in there as well, not just from past people who worked at the station, of course, but from all the artists that they played as well. 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You can check out more on btpm.org. We got some Queens of the Stone Age just ahead, celebrating 28 years of their self-titled, which came out 1998, September 22nd. That's right, today. We got their latest for you. Here's Easy Street on the Bridge.

Echo and the Bunnymen, BTPM The Bridge. It's good to see them in town a couple times over the last few years. One Toronto show, one Buffalo show, and yes, they were phenomenal. Apples for Isaac just came out last Friday, too. So, what was that? The 13th, lucky 13th studio album for Echo and the Bunnymen. It's Mark on Buffalo Toronto Public Media, The Bridge, as you could tell with my voice, maybe still getting over some of the Borderland fun. And if you missed out, or maybe you're not ready to get over that fun yet either, because I'm not either. I'm having that, like, you know, I don't want to call it depression, but it's like that feeling after you go to like a festival weekend and then you're back at work and all that. And you're like, oh man, like when is the next time I get to do that again? Having those feelings today. But if you're feeling like that, you're feeling like me, we got a bunch of video for you over on social media you could still check out. So at BTPM The Bridge, you can find us there, and we're going to be posting more throughout the day. And then tonight, the CFNY Spirit of Radio documentary on BTPM PBS. Just phenomenal. Going to be diving into a bunch of interviews and stuff from not only artists who were played on that station, but people who work there. Tom and Bentley are going to be up at Sonic Boom in Toronto broadcasting live from there. So make sure you check that out, BTPM PBS. That's going to be tonight. And more info for that and anything else that you're looking for, BTPM or Bridge, you can find over at btpm.org. Here's Cage the Elephant.

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I'm BTPM, The Bridge, Chelsea Dagger, what's up? That song is like, I don't know, how do you not get energetic after that one? We're almost at 10 in the morning, so it's time to wake up, right? It's Mark on BTPM, The Bridge, my last hour here with you. And then Kiana's in at 1 o'clock. We got some special stuff going on, the CFNY Spirit of Radio documentary, so do not miss that on BTPM PBS tonight with legends. Not just the artists, but the people who ran that station as well. You're going to hear from them. Tonight, 7:30, BTPM PBS with Tom and Bentley. Some Lord and Huron just ahead, who played Borderland headliner for Sunday, and it was the perfect way to wind down a whole weekend of music. And I think my sister put it best. It was my first time seeing Lord Huron, and she said, it's like seeing a David Lynch movie as a band, or like Twin Peaks if it was a band. And I think that's pretty accurate. Here's Watch Me Go. It's on The Bridge.

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Diglo, BTBM, The Bridge, Buffalo, Toronto Public Media, moving through our morning. That's right. I know we're only in 10 o'clock, but we are moving through it, right? We're going to get you through the workday and through the week. We promise. It's Mark. Thank you for hanging out here with me. I got some more fun stuff coming up for you. A couple clips from Borderland coming up and more on the Spirit of Radio documentary, the CFNY documentary that's going to be airing tonight on BTPM PBS, 7:30. You don't want to miss it. Tom and Bentley going to be broadcasting from Sonic Boom, Canada's largest record store. And again, 7:30 tonight on TV. So going to be some great interviews there from music legends and also legends in the industry who worked at CFNY back at the day. We got Devin Gilfillian now, Black Dog Rabbit Hole on The Bridge.

0: Dave Matthews Band, BTPM, The Bridge. When we talked to Jonah Kagan, he was rocking a Dave Matthews Band hoodie, and he was saying that the Borderland vibe, which he was seeing Birkenstocks and Subarus and people playing hacky sack all over the place. So he said it was his space to be. When we talked to him, he said he was only awake for like 10 minutes at that point. So we got him kind of early on. But I got a little clip coming up for you of that interview in just a minute here, but you can check out our social media right now, where we've got stuff from Monrovia, Flip Turn, our conversation with Voyager, and of course Alabama Shakes, some clips of that all over at BTPM The Bridge. And then Jonah Kagan sat, he talked with us a little bit and was being so cool, like I said, was talking a little bit about like his inspiration in life, which reminded me, when somebody asks me, you know, what are your favorite bands, when you're just kind of all over the place a little bit, he draws inspiration from a lot of different places, and here he is talking a little bit about that. Jonah Kagan from Borderland.
1: I also currently, like, from a songwriting perspective, I'm obsessed with the type of songwriting that's very, like, casually devastating, and it's kind of conversational. Like, Jason Isbell has been my, you know, North Star for a while. Adrian Lanker is a huge one as well. But there are so many people that are doing that sort of thing. Joshua Sloan is a new one now, who is just like, casually devastating. I've been really inspired. When I was first learning how to produce and stuff, I was making like EDM beats and things like that. I was listening to old Avicii, and I was always inspired by like how he handled a crowd, and so it comes from all angles for sure.

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1: 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In this thrilling play, Professor Robert Langdon is called to the Louvre in the dead of the night, where he unwittingly becomes the center of a murder investigation. From Paris to London, it's a race against time to clear Robert's name and decipher a labyrinthine code before a shocking historical secret is lost forever. Ticket information at roadlesstravelproductions.org.
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Tribe Called Quest, BTPM, The Bridge. It's Mark. Good morning. Thanks for hanging out here with me as I get close to the end of my time here with you on this Tuesday morning. But that's okay. Keanu's in at 1 o'clock. And when you don't hear my voice anymore, it means it's almost lunchtime. So that's a good thing, too, to look forward to. Well, I'm always looking forward to some food. You know that for me, though. Food of the opposing team is going to be going up soon. We've got Chargers this week, so L.A. And I always try to do either famous street foods, you know, something that if you've been drinking all day, you might find after you walk out of a club or something, or foods that were, you know, invented in those areas. So L.A., apparently where the French dip sandwich was invented. So Felipe's French dip is the place to go, which I'm amazed, by the way. When I was doing my research, they open up at 6 a.m. So if you're looking for a roast beef sandwich at 6 a.m., there you go. But that's what we're going to be getting into. We're going to be doing the Felipe's French dip. I'm going to get a little video of that going, and yeah, we'll get into that. Recipe's going to be hitting the web soon. You can always find the past recipes, too, see what else we've been getting into so far over the first 2 weeks of the season. btpm.org/foodblog. We've got some of the new Mike D coming up for you. I still want to talk a little bit about this cool CFNY Spirit of Radio doc that's playing tonight at 7:30 on BTPM PBS. You don't want to miss that. Check it out, btpm.org, and I'll talk about that in a minute after we do some of the new They Might Be Giants.

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Teenage Dirtbag Weedus, BTPM, The Bridge. The Borderlands stage on Sunday was the, oh man, forgive me, School of Rock. That's, how did I forget that? But they were playing, and it's a bunch of, you know, younger kids playing all sorts of cover stuff and all that, and they did a cover of that too as well. It's just phenomenal, and it's so cool to see not only, like, you know, younger musicians taking the stage, but at a place like Borderland, you know, where they're on the same stage that Jonah Kagan's going to be on in just a handful of hours and stuff. So I could only imagine what a cool experience that was for them. But it was like twice as cool of an experience for us. In fact, it was Jonah Kagan during his interview. They were playing and he was sitting there talking a little bit about how amazing it was to be in that environment and hear a bunch of kids doing music and all that. And he said that, you know, he had just woken up a few minutes ago, but that he was already all in on Borderland, which of course we were as well. Check out social media, a bunch of great posts up there if you haven't seen it yet. A few clips from Monrovia, Flip Turn. We got Voyager up there and Alabama Shakes, of course. And we're going to get more of that out there for you as we start to dive into it today. We also have the CFNY documentary tonight on BTPM PBS. Going to talk about that in just a minute. Before I get out of here, here's the latest Mike D for you on The Bridge.

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Group Love, BTPM, The Bridge. We're going to jump into some local music. And again, it was just such a great thing to see so many local artists over the weekend. Chatted with a bunch of them as well. More video of that from Borderland over on BTPM, The Bridge. You can find us on Instagram, and you can also find out what's going on tonight on BTPM PBS. 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Spirit of Radio, the CFNY documentary, tonight at 7:30. It's going to be so good. Legendary radio station out of Toronto. And just not only chatting with some of the driving forces behind that, but also the documentary has got so many great interviews from some of your favorite artists, too. You know, members of Rush, Metric, Bare Naked Ladies, Cure, OMD, New Order, 741, Simple Minds, and more. So do not miss out on that. 7:30 tonight, BTPM PBS. Tom and Bentley going to be up at Sonic Boom doing some live interviews as well. Toronto, or I should say Canada's largest record store. And I've already told the crew they've got a list of stuff to look for me when they're going through all the records there. So, you know, I'm jealous. I want to be going to the record store too. So hopefully I get a few of my vinyls off my list there, or vinyl or whatever you want. If you're not the... That was actually the first time I've ever said vinyls, and I know that there's a big, big, big argument if it's vinyl or vinyls. I'm normally a vinyl guy, but I also don't care, so I'm sorry if I just triggered some of y'all out there. Letter to Elise, we got local music now for you, and I'm out of here. I will be back here with you tomorrow, and it's going to be Wednesday, already almost to the middle of the week. Kiana's in at 1 o'clock, and she's got some more fun for you here on The Bridge.

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0: 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In this thrilling play, Professor Robert Langdon is called to the Louvre in the dead of the night, where he unwittingly becomes the center of a murder investigation. From Paris to London, it's a race against time to clear Robert's name and decipher a labyrinthine code before a shocking historical secret is lost forever. Ticket information at roadlesstravelproductions.org.
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Hello. Hello. This is Kiana, your afternoon host here on BTPM The Bridge. Happy Tuesday. Tonight at 7:30 p.m., BTPM PBS is presenting CNFY, The Spirit of Radio. 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

That was Take Me Out by Franz Ferdinand. Sierra Ferrell released a new single, and she says, "You gotta let me roll." This is Pair of Dice.

That was Toadies here on the bridge. This weekend was Borderland Festival in East Aurora at Knox Farm State Park. What an incredible weekend. So much community, so much teamwork and collaboration. It was really a beautiful weekend, and it was so nice to meet so many of you at our marketing tent. And of course, the music. Wow. Jack Way, Alabama Shakes, and Lord Huron. Bentley actually got to talk with Alabama Shakes, which was so cool. It was just a great weekend, and I'm so, so excited for next year's Borderland. Playing now for you, I've got Survivor by Nathaniel Rateliff and the Night Sweats.

That was Arkells with My Heart's Always Yours. Olivia Rodrigo is having such an incredible year. She released her third studio album, You Seem Pretty Sad for a Girl So in Love, and she started her very own festival called Daisy Chain Fields, a festival celebrating the voices, artistry, and contributions of women in music. And right before that, she released this killer of a song. This is Serena Joy.

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That was Bloom, Baby Bloom by Wolf Alice. Medium Build released his new album, King of Having Fun, earlier this month, and his North American tour starts this October with a stop in Toronto on October 12th. Up now, I've got the album's lead single called Home Depot.

take my hand and come with me, because you look so fine that I really want to make you mine. I say you look so fine that I really want to make you mine. 4, 5, 6, come on and get your kicks. Now you don't need

I said, are you gonna be my girl? It's a 1, 2, 3, take my hand and come with me, because you look so fine that I really wanna make you mine. I said, you look so fine that I really wanna make you mine. 4, 5, 6, come on and get your kicks. Now you don't need

That was Jet here on BTPM, The Bridge. Goose released their new album, Big Modern, earlier this summer. And coming on now, I've got a new track from the album called Good Times, End Times.

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What a great song. That was Use Somebody by Kings of Leon. Olivia Dean and Sam Fender have made history with the longest-running number one single ever on the UK official singles chart. And up now, of course, I've got the hit song. This is Rein Me In.

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That was the Smashing Pumpkins with Perfect. Queens of the Stone Age are back with new music for the first time in 3 years. Their new album is a play on words. It's called Perfect. Frontman Josh Homme says, "Nothing in this world is perfect, but everything seems to be perfect." This is their new single called Easy Street.

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2: 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We got a little bit of this. A little bit of this.
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2: 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We're Buffalo, Toronto, Public Media, The Bridge.

That was Somebody Else by The 1975. Here on The Bridge, we love helping you find new local artists, so let me introduce you to Techno Westerns from Toronto. I'm playing now, I've got a track off their new album, Hey Kid, You'll Be Fine. 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

That was Punk Rocker by Teddy Bears, featuring Iggy Pop, the godfather of punk. 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

That was the Ting Tings here on BTPM The Bridge. Michelle Branch is celebrating 25 years of her career with her new album coming out this November called Everywhere and Back Again, a reimagined collection of some of her biggest hits. Playing for you now, I've got The Game of Love featuring New Radicals.

That was Everything is Everything by Lauryn Hill. Mitski released her new album, Nothing's About to Happen to Me, earlier this year, and she'll be headlining All Things Goat Festival in Washington, D.C. this weekend. We went to All Things Go in Toronto this past June, and it was such an incredible, incredible experience. I wish I could go to this one. And I just love Mitski, so I would love to see her in concert. Playing now for you, I've got her new album's lead single called Where's My Phone?

That was Tangerine by Glass Animals. Almost Monday released their sophomore album, Thank God It's Almost Monday, and they'll be performing in Toronto and Hamilton on October 3rd and 4th. Up now, I've got the album's lead single called No More Regrets.

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That was Perfect Day by Al Green. You know, I kind of feel like we had a perfect weekend. It was a Borderland Festival this weekend. Such an incredible lineup. Jack White, Alabama Shakes, Lord Huron, The Head and the Heart, Jesse Wells, St. Paul and the Broken Bones, so many more. But it was so wonderful to meet so many of you at our marketing table. And I love hearing from the community and spending time with my coworkers. And of course, watching some amazing performances. So playing now for you, I've got headliner Alabama Shakes with I Feel Hope Coming.

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1: That was Death Cab for Cutie with The Sound of Settling. Charlie Crockett released his new album, Clovis, and his tour is making a stop at the Art Park in Lewiston next Tuesday. On now, I've got a new track from the album called The Hallelujah Trail.

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0: That was Here's the Thing by Sports Team. Mumford & Sons released their new album Prize Fighter earlier this year. And on now, I've got a new track from the album called Here, featuring Chris Stapleton.
1: Well, here's my final serenade. Here's a gun and here's a blade. Here's

0: That was Disappearing Act by Beck. Tonight at 7:30 p.m., BTPM PBS is presenting CFNY, The Spirit of Radio. Join Tom and Bentley as they go live from Sonic Boom in Toronto tonight for the premiere. They'll be chatting with some of the driving forces behind CFNY, and the documentary features interviews with a few Canadian music legends. 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Playing now for you, this is an interview clip with Ivor Hamilton and Liz Janik, two essential members of CFNY.
1: We were a station which attracted people who were passionate about music and totally understood that top 40 music didn't have the heart and soul that we were looking for. And so there was a deep desire to be very experimental and exploratory. I call those people music active people, people like you and me. Even today, we're interested in new music.
2: Yes.
1: Another corollary to what I was doing was I had had a boyfriend who was a musician. And when they hear their song being played on the radio, it gives an artist the most amazing boost in their career. 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
2: Yes, yes.

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That was Might Be Right by White Reaper. My name is Kiana, your afternoon host here on BTPM The Bridge. That is all I have for you today, but you can find me here every weekday from 1 to 5 p.m. To finish up today's show, I've got Tom Robert with The Mystic and The Madman.

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won't stop until you're shaking. All your neighbors know my name. 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
1: Hey, you! Don't watch that! Watch this! This is the heavy, heavy monster sound! The nuttiest sound around! So if you're coming off the street and you're beginning to feel the heat, well, listen, Buster, you better start to move your feet to the rockin'est, rock-steady beat of madness!

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2: Lows level off around 49 tonight under mainly clear skies. Mainly sunny skies again tomorrow. Daytime highs approaching 68. Mainly clear tomorrow night, 46. Upper 60s Thursday and Friday. 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I'm meteorologist Derek Height. Currently, it's 59 degrees.
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Yeah, we bring it back to the start. 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Mind blowing, it's a classical part. A Zamrock, a hip hop, an alternative spark. Yeah, it's the way that I'm on.

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